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0: We've got Yuri back on 911 claiming he's being stalked. Now he's at 37 Union Place. 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Same one.
1: 10-4. 150, I'll back him.
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1: Alright, go with it.
0: Lima 20, Uniform Juliet Lima. I have your back.
1: 36.
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0: 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Yuri wants to go to the hospital. He's complaining of difficulty breathing.
1: Received.

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0: 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Pine in Springfield, Whiskey 75, Sierra Alpha Bravo.
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1: AC Papa 50, guys.
0: That call is a known EDP. There are no signs of any altercations, physical or otherwise. He just wanted to go to the hospital. DA was having an anxiety attack. Squad transporting will be clear.
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0: 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I go with it.
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0: Fire Department.
1: Known as master bedroom.
0: They were changing the detector.
1: 2243.

Awesome, sorry, it's been responding residential fire alarm 15 Oxbow Lane, 15 Oxbow Lane, Summit Ave to Wildwood Lane, 4th on the right from Summit Ave, hydrants 4 inch on Summit Ave opposite of Oxbow Lane, 6 inch front of 31 Oxbow Lane, and 8 inch corner of Brentwood Drive and Fernwood Road. For the master bedroom smoke detector, just be advised the homeowner called in stating he was replacing the smoke alarm and set the alarm off. There's no smoke or fire or emergency 2245.

0: dispatch route, 15 Oxbow, three-story wood frame residential. Non-trump from the exterior, be investigating activated fire alarm. LP1 establishing Oxbow command.
1: Yeah, location 3-3 with frame, nothing Charlie, LP1 has command, investigating 2247.

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1: Answer.
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1: Proceed confirm. I'm going to change the battery.

0: As reported.
1: What's up?
0: Alarm set off. Been home, I'm changing battery.
1: I changed the battery there. 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
0: Alarm's been reset.
1: False command
0: terminated. 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
1: 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That was number 2, Springfield?
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Claims he was thrown out of the hospital and harassed.

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1: Casey, Papa Four, go
0: ahead. You can put me out at the hospital on this Brevar call. Do you have a specific location?
1: He said he was halfway up Brevar. He was going to wait by the curb.

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1: We're right here in Bavaria in front of the houses.
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Lauren, just while you're clear responding to the site, Terrell Drive, Parkland Drive, Oxford Drive. Patient locked themselves in the bathroom. Petey's responding as well, 23.1.

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or Summit EMS sick person in the area of 40 but don't have a before app, 40 before app, cross the Silver Road, PD's out with area again for busing EMS 2344.

0: for this message. Thank you, Papa Ford, right? You can cancel squad. They're on scene, but the individual is going to walk for about 100 feet from the entrance.
1: Receive, are they aware?
0: Hey, affirm, if you just want to relay that over the radio.
1: Not a problem.
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1: Springfield Ash to Franklin Place, second on the right from Franklin Place. So the fire alarm going off for the past 10 minutes. No smoke or fire. 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

All third party incidents responding to the residential fire alarm, 3 Irving Place, 3 Irving Place, Springfield Avenue, Franklin Place, X on the right from Franklin Place. Your hydrants are 4 inch opposite of 56 Franklin Place, 4 inch front of 13 Irving Place, and 8 inch front of 315 Springfield Ave. Fire alarm going off across 10 minutes, no smoke or fire, 0008.

0: 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We're investigating activated fire alarm, LP1 establishing, Irving command.
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2: Confirm no smoke at that. The two arms sounding good.
0: 32011.
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Is it clean? 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
1: Dispatch, Irving commands. Alarm set off due to dust. 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Alarm's been reset. 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
2: Alarm set off due to dust. Been cleaned. 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

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Something about a vehicle getting on 24 East, I shot him.

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1: Negative.
2: I just called Morris County. They don't know what I'm talking about. What radio did that come over?
1: I believe that was Spen 1.
2: They're telling me they don't have anything.
1: Somebody put out something about a vehicle 24 East getting on from 124 near Chatham.
2: I'll call Morris County back.
1: Richie, I might have a disabled vehicle, 24 East, about 8 over 5. You put me out with them. New Jersey, Echo 58, Whiskey Golf Echo.

0: Hashtag negative 10, 2026, 2023 Toyota Camry white. 49-year-old male out of Edison.
1: All right, it's going to be a Uber pulled over. 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I'll advise.
0: All right, receive.

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1: Receive 213.
2: 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Nobody knows anything, and I didn't hear anything.
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0: 28383 Charlie Nancy Merlin comes back to a 2018 Honda Civic Gray out of Maryland. Negative stolen.
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1: 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It's going to be 7 East Main Building, near room 725.

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2: 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Spoke to hospital security. No smoke or fire seen at this time. 346.
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0: No apparent cause for alarm. Logs are reset. Command terminated. All units available for training.
1: Appreciate no apparent cause for alarm. 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Units returning 358.

0: 18 Papa 147, 18 Papa 141, 911, hang up. What's that? 911, hang up. Pinged outside of 129, that's 129 Hillcrest Ave, between Summit and Woodmere.
1: Want to call back?
0: Yeah, I tried calling back. No answer. Goes to voicemail.
1: Receive any distress heard in the background?
0: Didn't connect long enough to hear anything. Yeah, I just did it again. Just rang again briefly and hung up. It's coming from the street. Looks like the street in front of that home. Yeah, I'm trying to call back too. Goes to voicemail.

out with a car here. New York Reg, Tango 109-334 Charlie. I'm going to speak with the individual now.

0: 147, you have a medical out there? I've got a bunch of calls now.
1: This driver, he was dropping someone off, and she's in the back seat. I'm trying to wake her up now.
0: I got you. Yeah, I got a couple more calls. Received.

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Intoxication. 129, 129 Hillcrest Ave, between 7 Ave and Woodnier Drive. Intoxicated adult female, called in by PD on scene. 418.

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0: 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It's going to be at Ralph, 224 Broad Street, 224 Broad Street for garage motion.
1: 47.
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2: 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Locker room, please.
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0: Well, forget this question. You got high winds today. A lot of alarms are going to be going off. Exterior was checked. Everything's clear here.
1: Great days.

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1: Negative, keyed up an error on both counts. 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

0: AT Papa 152, road obstruction. It's going to be Constantine Place and Passaic Ave, Constantine and Passaic. 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
1: Appreciate it.
0: Caller also stated it's a large box that's going to be physically on Constantine close to Passaic.
1: Appreciate it.

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0: 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I'll advise of any closures.
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2: 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Time is D03, dispatch 91, have a great day.

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1: 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On the fire, wire down Colony Drive and Pine Grove Ave. Colony Drive and Pine Grove Ave. Report a wire down the yard. 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
0: 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No power in the area. 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
1: 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No power in the area, no arc errors, sparking dust in the wire, 839.

0: 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Battalion 3 establishing Pine Grove Command.
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0: 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What came down, a branch or a tire tree?
1: 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It's a primary line.
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0: 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Patient feels like she's going to pass out.
1: 4 somebody, EMS, near 62, Glenside Avenue 2, Glenside Ave, near 62, 920.

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0: 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They're going to make the repair now.
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0: One Springfield Ave, New Jersey, Rise Yankee 74, Victor X-ray, Echo, Jungle Pack to White, Acura, I got the read back.
1: Pretty good.

Former Vampire Special Attention Station 2, elevator and trap in Short Hills Mall, 1200 Route 124, 1200 Route 124. 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
1: Good.
0: It's going to be on School Ave and Sheridan Road, School Ave and Sheridan Road by Oratory School. 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Caller does not want to speak to an officer.
1: Risky, did you say that they do not want to speak to an officer?
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1: Got it.
0: Going to be middle in Washington, New Jersey, Reg, Victor 40, Sierra Echo Lima. I should go back to a black Range Rover. I got the read back.
1: Appreciate it.

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0: 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I'll be back.

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0: I'll make my way to the building for that call on Beverly.
2: Proceed, 217, I'm out to the building, 1145. AT Papa 144, abandoned 911.
0: 144.
2: 416 Springfield Ave, 416 Springfield Ave. It's going to be inside the stretch lab. Caller stated no emergency, it was accidental. Name is going to be Andrew.
0: Thank you.

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0: They're getting a second crew together. I'll let you know when they're en route.
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1: Madam H, see if the jury here wants to take that.
0: And that's why I asked. 1871, from dispatch.
2: This is 1871.
0: Are you able to respond 58 Beverly Road for an individual pulled out of Freedom 2?
2: Dispatch 1871, yes, we'll be en route.
0: 1871, to handle 58 Beverly Road, 58 Beverly Road. Per individual pulled out their feeding tube, no symptoms at this time. 201 and 217, you can disregard, handled by the duty crew, 1152.
1: Two one received, standing down.

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0: 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It's going to be a lobby contact. 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Someone took a check and forged a signature.
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Where is he?

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4 Melbourne Fire, odor of smoke in structure, 33 Brookline Drive, 33 Brookline Drive. Residents reporting odor of smoke in the house, no visible smoke or fire at this time, 1250.

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1: Yes, sir.
0: Harry Sprinkle at Maple Street, Sprinkle and Maple by Lululemon. Parking services stating an unknown vehicle is parked in the corner.
1: Appreciate
0: it. 152, you've been assigned to me. Raising 152, Sheriff
1: 16, Mr. Craig. 106, thank you, 152.

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0: Going to be at the Lululemon, 402 Springfield Ave, 402 Springfield Ave, occurred 10 minutes ago. Two black males, tall, unknown of clothing description, New Jersey Reds, Bravo 36, Whiskey Uniform X-ray. Getting in from them now.
2: The vehicle they took off in is going to be a negative stolen Velo 3 of 2030. It's going to be 2026 Hyundai Palisade, color black, out of Roselle.
1: Any direction? Papa 2 to all units. 10 minutes in the past. Let's go to the store. Papa 2 to dispatch.
0: Go ahead.
1: Can you print that reg and send it to the building?
0: Crazy.
2: Caller believes they went towards Maple Street. Caller believes they went towards Maple Street.
1: Where's she?
2: Towards the train station. Papa 2, I printed it down.
1: Thank you. 152, 123, Lululemon.
0: Greasy.
3: 155, dispatch, you can add me to that.
1: Pop 2 to dispatch. You might want to give Milburn a heads up.
0: Greasy.

0: Pop 2 to dispatch. Who do you got prime on this?
1: 152.
0: Received. All units with the exception of Y 152, can you head over to the field?
2: Single call reporting for
0: myself and 152 will get the info. 137 received.
3: 155 received.

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1: Papa 2.
0: We also have a theft report at 8 Ashwood Ave at the Shell gas station. Caller reporting someone pumped gas and then drove off without paying. It's Nissan Pathfinder, unknown reg. Caller's checking the cameras.
1: All right, receive. 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Take that report. And we'll go from there.
0: 37, are you clear?
2: Hey, from.
0: Can you head over to 8 Ashwood Ave at the Shell gas station?
2: Will do.
0: Thank you.
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3: 8 Ashwood, that's my area.
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0: 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Male is intoxicated, passed out, trying to get a better location. He's unconscious but breathing.
1: Here's you. Is transit coming or no?
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1: Negative, 155 was taking that call.
0: Receiving.
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5: 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You're responding. It's going to be for intoxicated male on
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0: Medic 2 received, thank you very much. Have a great day.
1: You too, ma'am.

0: 17 Papa 144, another unit to back for a commercial burglar alarm. 144.
1: Back. What do you got?
0: Where are you, Steve? It's going to be a... Hosokawa Micron. 10 Chatham Road, 10 Chatham Road. The shipping exit door. And Papa 2, just also be advised, we have a pending MVA no injury at Washington and Broad.
1: All right, I'll head. Actually, Quimmy, take care of that 1050. I'll take care of the alarm. Quimmy, if you need another unit, let me know.
0: 144, that's going to be a silver Volkswagen and a white Jeep.
2: Well, if I could, Papa 2, I gathered all the information here at Little Lemon. If you need me, sir, just let me know.
1: Will do. Thank you.

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1: Appreciate it.
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3: 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Dispatch, you copy.
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1: Received. 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I'll give you a 21. Disregard.
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0: Can you sign that, Silver? And thank you. Put me on it. I'm going to go over there now, see if they're home.

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0: 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Are you free? Nathan? Alright, can you head back to Lulu and let them know that a detective is going to come in and take a statement from them if they can respond to headquarters?
1: Dispatch received. I put you back on it.
0: 152 received. Thank you.

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0: I'm clear from Sunvia. 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
1: Great.
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0: Yeah. 32, sir.

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1: Oh, go ahead, pop two.
0: Staff from Lululemon was advised they're going to be responding to HQ.
1: All right, receive. 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
1: 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Papa 2 dispatch.

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1: Where is he?

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1: God.
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0: any unit in the area of Hobart Ave and Beacon Road, Hobart and Beacon. Caller's reporting a black Mercedes with no license plate. 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Stand by for further.
1: Call 44
0: Mercedes is going to be driving erratically. It's going to be a black SUV, no plates.

0: Dispatch, what exactly is the complaint?
1: Caller stating that the two people in the black Mercedes SUV were arguing before they got into the vehicle. It's driving erratically. Caller's concerned for the female in the passenger seat. Vehicle just made a right on the Fernwood.

0: to dispatch. Is that vehicle that's calling up following the vehicle that we're looking for?
1: She's being advised not to follow the vehicle.
0: Yeah. Please tell her to disengage from that vehicle.
1: Female just disconnected.
2: I'm on front, I'm on front, I got nothing.
3: This will. Last location.
1: Fifty-seven Fernwood was the last known location.
4: On 44 dispatch.
1: Go ahead.
4: The length of Ridge and Fernwood was checked. I'm not getting anything. I'm on 124 now. Checking the air in.
1: Proceed.

0: The caller's still not answering the call. Looks like she went back up Hobart Ave onto 124. Showing at the light.
1: I'm right here. Dispatch. What am I looking for?
0: It looks like she crossed into Melbourne now. We're going to advise Melbourne. She's still not disengaging from following the vehicle.
2: Did you inform her that it's a danger?
0: Yes, my partner has told her. She stopped on West Road. So did the other vehicle in Melbourne.

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1: Go ahead.
0: I checked 124 east and west. Not getting anything. Where did this take place initially?
1: The Twin Elephants in Chatham.
0: Can I met?
1: At a place called Twin Elephants in Chatham. The Melbourne officer is going to be speaking with her on West Road.
0: Appreciate it.

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0: 4 millennium as altered mental status in front of 71 West Road, 71 West Road, CPD on scene, altered mental status, 1522.
1: Millennium as received.

0: Melbourne MS 612 one route, intersection of West Road and Hobart Gap Road.
1: 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Atlantic Medic 1's going to be your ALS 1525.
0: 71 West Road, received on route.

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0: Hey, 3, New Jersey, Regis when you're ready.
1: When you're ready, then.
0: 3-2, Uniform, Victor Kilo. Second one's going to be Lima 8-2, Romeo Alpha Bravo. Third one's going to be Delta 7-8, Sierra Lima Tango.
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0: It's now currently going to be at the Summit train station. 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Caller stated Hispanic male, approximately 20 to 30 years old, wearing a black t-shirt and black pants, was demanding a cigarette and money from the caller. When the caller refused and threatened to call 911, he walked away, began speaking with another elderly African-American female, and followed her into the train station.
1: Where is he?

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0: He's on his way. Evidently, he's well enough to be released from the hospital. We'll probably be dealing with him in a few minutes, but he's on his way for now.
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0: Melbourne EMS, XRL transporting one patient to Buffalo. They aren't on board.
1: Rishi 6-12, transporting one over, parents on board, 1547.

0: to the dispatcher.
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0: What time did the first call for Mark Flores come out?
1: Stand by. 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

0: Looks like 1400, Sergeant.
1: We started at 1356.
2: He was transported to the hospital, released, and we had another call at 1539. Is that correct?
1: Hey, sir.
2: And from my understanding, he was highly intoxicated. I just wanted that on the record.

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1: X-ray 145, go ahead.
0: Can you put me on duty as X-ray unit? I'll be at Kent Place from now till 2100 hours.
1: Great.
2: Well, Viper, you can attach me to that car. I'm securing for patrol.
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0: Papa 2's reaching out for you.
2: Rod, you're going to be Area 5, actually. Area 5. 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

0: 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For Little Wolf Road, for Little Wolf Road. Odor of gas coming out of the furnace room. They'll be waiting outside.
1: For Little Wolf Road, number 4, Little Wolf Road. 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Resident did call PSC and correction JCPNL was responding. Occupants have evacuated. 656.

0: 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Number 4, Little Wolf Road.
1: Summit into command, Engine 1, Engine 4, you're responding. 4, Little Wolf Road, Number 4, Little Wolf Road, Drumhill Drive, Tangle Drive, and the cross person left from Drumhill. For an order of gas command, the furnace room called in by the resident. Resident also contacted PSENG. Occupants are evacuated. 1648.

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0: dispatch. On location number 4, Little Wolf Road. 1.5 story, wood frame residential. Occupants outside. We'll be investigating recorded inside odor and natural gas. As reported, TSDNG already notified by the occupant. Battalion 3 establishing Little Wolf Command investigating.
1: First, you're on 1.5 story, wood frame residential. Occupants are outside. Or been notified to stabilize the ETA for PSDNG is approximately 30 minutes to an hour. BC3 established a command investigating 6054.

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2: 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We've been released by TSENG, command terminated.
3: We've been released by TSENG, command terminated.

Cut. Hey, Abram, apologize. It's going to be negative stolen. It's going to be valid until 12 of 26 on a 2007 Honda Accord color blue. It's a male party out of the Bronx.

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0: I'm going to assign you two parking complaints in your area. One's on Bavaria Avenue, the other one's Ashwood and Pearl.
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1: 50.
0: The intersection of Ruth Haven and Springfield. Ruth Haven and Springfield, Clover reports there is a set of keys on the sidewalk. Stayed on the eastern corner.
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